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Shen. Fayatuk up ahanuk. Chu aha at um hai na teach it pros. Pues, with us it.

That was Mitski with My Love, Mine, All Mine. This is After Dark on CBC Music. Time to bid you a farewell for now. Always great to have you here with me. Yeah, I got to give a shout out. Thank you to James Booth out there who helped us piece this together. I'll be back tomorrow, 9 p.m., half hour later in Newfoundland. Well, I'll see you then. Thanks for listening.

said I've been undone by the recursive slaves in the home of the brave.

delightful and charming music by Rita Stroll. You just heard the second movement of her Titus et Berenice with cellist Edgar Moreau and pianist David Kadouche. You're listening to Tempo this morning on CBC Music, and I'm Julie Nizralla. If you were the creator of a one-hit wonder, would you care? Would that be okay with you? Well, the one-hit wonder is a mixed blessing, isn't it? On the one hand, you've got a hit on your hands, so that's amazing, but that one hit is the only thing you'll ever be remembered for. Well, La Wally is an opera that no one really pays much attention to, but it contains one of the most beautiful one-hit wonders of all time. It is so beautiful, in fact, that a whole movie was made around it. So here is Maria Callas with E ben ne andrò lontana from Alfredo Catalani's La Wally, which is the musical centerpiece of the movie Diva.

Taylor Jensen with Everybody Goes to Heaven. Now, this next one is a big one around here right now. It is the number 4 song on the CBC Music Top 20, and I should give you a reminder that you can vote for your favorite song for the Top 20 on our website. 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Here's the song I'm talking about. Shove teams up with Sebastian.

You see, the ghosts seem to get a kick out of freaking people out by listening to the stories they tell and then playing a song that perfectly soundtracks the situation. It's happened too many times to be a coincidence.

night. Again. That's what you got for me.